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1: Working hard, yeah, right. Picture that with a Kodak, or better yet, go to Times Square, take a picture of me with a Kodak. Took my life from negative to positive. I just want y'all to know that. And tonight, let's enjoy life.

Smokers are going to be out playing a lot of festivals this year. Alex from the Chainsmokers is going to be here tomorrow. If you've got any questions, get at me at Cannon Show on IG. The Chainsmokers chilling all this week on the Cannon Show.

0: Lindsay's back after a long weekend. Where's your boss?
1: He's MIA.
0: That's perfect. I mean, what I mean is, I hope he's safe.
1: Yeah, I wish I was MIA, though.
0: You can put your phone on Do Not Disturb. That's almost as good.
2: 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Priced right. Tonight, there's no question. O'Neill's Grill, Harrisonburg.
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1: Yeah,

0: 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I hope you had an amazing long weekend. Today's unsolicited dose of truth. Drop it in moments. Get ready. Look up. It's a truth bomb coming down next.
1: Tonight, skip the chains and head to O'Neill's Grill. Whether you've got friends or the whole family in tow, there's something for everyone. It's hometown flavor that's as good as it gets. Priced right. Tonight, there's no question. O'Neill's Grill, Harrisonburg.
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0: All right, Allison's truth bomb for her boyfriend is he really shouldn't drink at company events because they all go out, and then the next day is awkward at work, and what happens then?
1: Then people at work are, like, giving him weird looks, or somebody makes a reference to some really dumb thing he said at the party.
0: And then you end up sleeping with people at work. I mean, not in this case, but I'm sorry. Go ahead.
1: And what I want to say to him this year is, dude, don't drink. Don't drink at the party and everything will be okay.
0: All right. Thank you. He needs to switch to something else, I guess. By the way, here's my truth bomb. That girl would get annoying after a while. I'm just saying, you know, it's true.

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2: 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Welcome in.

NASCAR all weekend long. I'm not a NASCAR guy. I'm going to be honest with you. And I realized that because I tried to give it like a shot this weekend. It is boring. He fell asleep halfway through the race. And then he got upset that I changed the channel when he woke up. Spoiler alert. They went around in circles.

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0: My girlfriend's dad brought his two humongous dogs over the weekend. These are the most giant dogs. They look like little bears. What are they called? Newfies. Newfoundlands. Wait till you hear what they did at about 4 a.m. every day. You'll hear it next.
1: 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It's hometown flavor that's as good as it gets. Priced right. Tonight, there's no question. 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Harrisonburg.
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0: Law's dogs outside my bedroom door at 4 a.m. every single day. 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
2: 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Welcome to summertime. No, it's not officially summertime yet. That doesn't happen till June, but calendars are so restricting. We don't need those. It's the unofficial start of summertime. My name's Cannon with a K. Your shout-out's taking over right now. 877-801-SHOW. 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
0: What's the main problem with the boss right now? What do they need to know?
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0: How are you enjoying this Tuesday after a long weekend?
1: Not that much.
0: An honest answer. It's going to be a short week. We're going to get through this together, all right, brother?
1: Okay, thanks.

0: Shout outs on the Cannon Show. Liza, it's all you.
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0: Nice. What are you guys doing?
1: Accounting, boring stuff.
0: Yeah, but boring stuff pays the bills.
1: Yes, that's right.
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2: 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We're going to survive this. We're going to get through. I'm feeding you positive energy to get us all through this together. I'm rubbing my two dead...

0: Well, if you think you're brain dead today, wait until festival season kicks off. The Chainsmokers have so much planned for this summer, and they're going to start telling us about it tomorrow. They're chilling the rest of the week on The Cannon Show.
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0: worst landlord ever was in Michigan over the weekend when a tenant caught the landlord in his house on camera getting it on with someone on his couch. There's the landlord and there's ankles by his ears, and I'm pretty sure that's not what routine maintenance is supposed to be.
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0: wants to spread some love to his girl, Natalie, who's all the way in London tonight. What do you want to say to her?
1: 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I hope to see you at some point, babe.
0: Now, how many times have you met her in person?
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0: Oh, okay. Well, it's a FaceTime relationship. 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
1: Oh, we do. 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

0: And so, there's something for everyone. It's hometown flavor that's as good as it gets. Priced right. Tonight, there's no question. O'Neill's Grill, Harrisonburg.
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2: Nothing on that beat,
3: nope. Ay, Monster Hunter beat, what? Beat, boat, any rap. He a freak, though, man, damn, call her Ember Lamps. Tell him, breathe, bro, Nella, to the cross, he walk around like Tizo. What's up with these, trying to see Compton. The industry can hate me. Fuck them all and they mama. How many ops you really got? I mean, it's too many options. I'm finna pass on this body. I'm John Stockton. Beat your ass and hide the Bible if God watching. Sometimes you gotta pop out and show. Certified boogeyman. I'm the one that up to score with him. Walk him down whole time. I know he got some oil on him. Pull on him. Extort. Bully the floor on him. Say, Drake, I hear you like I'm young. You better not ever go to cell block one. To any that talk to him and they in love, just make sure you hide your little sister from him. They tell me Chubb's the only one that get your hand-me-downs. And party at the party playing with his nose now. And Baka got a weird case. Why is he around? Certified lover boys, certified pedophiles. Wop, wop, wop, wop, wop. Dot him up. Wop, wop, wop, wop, wop. I'ma do my stuff. Why you trolling like a... Ain't you tired? Trying to strike a chord. And it's probably A minor.

Atlanta was the mecca, building railroads and trains. Bear with me for a second, let me put y'all on game. The settlers was using town folk to make them richer. Fast forward 2024, you got the same agenda. You run to Atlanta when you need a check balance. 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What? 21, get your first.

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Zodiac sign, it must be a Gemini moon, cause we about to go half. 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
2: What's going on? It is Q101. Good morning. I'm Brandy.
3: And I'm Robbie.
2: And today is Wednesday.
3: Yes.
2: Because I don't know about you, definitely feeling all mixed up from having Monday off.
3: Yeah, yesterday was a challenge.
2: Yeah, today is Wednesday, which means we're already halfway through the week.
3: That's right, which is a good thing.
2: Although I don't know how I feel about that. Like, we always, like, you know, try to champion the four-day work week.
3: Right.
2: But I had so much stuff that I had to cram into yesterday because there was no Monday here at work.
3: Right.
2: That I don't know.
3: You like that extra day.
2: I think, you know, get Monday out of the way and then Tuesday is less Tuesday-y. Anywho, no, today is Wednesday, so you will be confused all week. But don't worry, tomorrow, Friday Eve, getting real excited about that.
3: There we go.
2: Have you ever, I want to talk about this, I want to blow your mind this morning. Have you ever, like, had someone bring up something that you feel like you hadn't heard about or thought about in a while, and then all of a sudden, like, you're hearing about it everywhere, or it comes up again?
3: Yes.
2: Do you know what that's called?
3: I think it's called the Toyota Camry effect.
2: No.
3: Because when you see one Toyota Camry, you see them everywhere. But
2: actually, it's funny that you say that, because I feel like that's just any car in general. Like,
3: you know what? That's a good point.
2: I've had a Ford Escape for about 2 years now.
3: Yeah.
2: And I never noticed more Ford Escapes on the road until I owned one.
3: That makes sense, yeah.
2: No, it's called the frequency illusion.
3: Oh, okay.
2: It's where, yeah, like, you notice a specific word or a person or an object for the first time, and then you suddenly start seeing or hearing it everywhere. Hmm. I had that happen to me yesterday.
3: Okay.
2: In a very interesting situation.
3: Okay.
2: That I don't think. So we're going to talk about this a little bit later on in the show.
3: Oh, okay.
2: Because I'm just like, when it happened, I was like, this always happens to me. So we'll talk about the frequency illusion.
3: All right.
2: Coming up here a little bit later on in the show. But we got to kick things off with some good news. Got that for you here in about 6 minutes on the Valley's Hit Music Station, Q101. Good morning. I'm free.

0: Brandy and Robbie.
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0: I'm still seeing a little bit of mist out there this morning. 66 with mist in Luray. Might see some patchy fog this morning as well. Going to be cloudy and humid. A couple of showers, maybe some thunderstorms. But for the most part, a high of 81. And I believe we will see the sun. The sun's been doing a little peekaboo.
1: Yeah.
0: What I think Saturday saw, like, it kind of tried to peep through the clouds. Yesterday, I think for like about 20 minutes.
1: Right.
0: It was out. We'll see more of it today, and then tomorrow, no rain in the forecast whatsoever, partly sunny, high of 80, beautiful day for a party at Bluestone Vineyard. Yeah, we'll talk about the Shenandoah Valley Best Party coming up later on in the show as well. We'll take a look at the roads here in just a bit, checking in with the WSVA newsroom, but it's Wednesday, halfway through the week, 6:11. Let's put a smile on your face. Time for some good news.
1: So, Brandy, imagine that you showed up to work one day and we were having a celebration in your honor.
0: I mean, why aren't we doing more of that?
1: You'd be pretty surprised, right?
0: I mean, yeah, because again, I don't.
1: We're not doing it now.
0: Why? Yeah. Come on. Get that together, work husband.
1: Well, that was the case for UVA rower Shelby Bavin, who thought she was heading to a normal team meeting last week. Until she noticed ESPN reporter Holly Rowe standing there with cameras, flowers, teammates, and firefighters.
0: Hold on a second. Was Taylor Swift there?
1: Taylor Swift was not there, unfortunately.
0: Oh, that's okay. Yeah. She just shows up in random places sometimes lately. So.
1: Well, that's when she found out that she had been named captain of the All-State Spring Good Works team, which recognizes student-athletes across the country who go way above and beyond in volunteerism and civic engagement. Now, while Shelby was balancing life as a D1 athlete rowing for UVA, she was also volunteering more than 2,000 hours as a firefighter and EMT around Charlottesville.
0: Good for her.
1: Not just community service hours for class, actual taking emergency calls. Now, she said that she got into it during college because she wanted something bigger in her life than just sports. Mm-hmm. And she does credit rowing and the dedication it takes to commit to that as a huge reason for her service to the community. She has one more year of eligibility where she will continue to row, and she will actually continue to volunteer firefight in Charlottesville and be an EMT through the next year until she graduates in 2027. But a pretty big deal and a pretty big honor. You know, 60 student athletes are chosen throughout the year, and she was the captain of the entire year. So a really cool thing for Shelby.
0: And, also, when you think about how many student athletes there are in the entire country.
1: Thousands of them. So chosen out of all of them to be the captain. So congratulations to Shelby. I'm going to share the story over on our Twitter/X page. Q101 Hit Music is where you can check it out.
0: Yeah, let's not forget that our student athletes do a lot of community service. And this is a big testament to that.
1: 100%.
0: Let's see what's happening on those roads. Getting a look at traffic.
2: 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No accidents or major delays to pass on to you. But if you're seeing it and we're not saying it, call the WSVA Traffic and News Tip Line at 540-214-2500 and let us know. From the WSVA Traffic Center, I'm Lyndon Kaiser.
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0: 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Only a few hours away, so, I mean, you know, go get some live music in.
1: Love the drive to Baltimore.
0: Right, because you go there for the O's games.
1: Yeah, all the time.
0: Are you going anytime soon?
1: I know we've got a trip planned in August.
0: Okay.
1: So hopefully we'll go before them. But
0: who are they
1: going
0: to be playing?
1: You know what? That's a great question. I'm not even sure.
0: Just going for Katie.
1: Yeah.
0: Well,
1: I'm not happy
0: wife.
1: That's right.
0: Happy wife.
1: That's what I keep telling myself.
0: So yesterday was World Redhead Day,
1: mm-hmm.
0: and in honor of you, at one point having had hair, red hair on your head,
1: yes.
0: There were all these different facts that we learned mm-hmm. in honor of the day. One of those was that probably one of the most famous redheads in entertainment, Lucille Ball. Not actually really a redhead.
1: Right.
0: She dyed her hair. And I mentioned this to you yesterday. This was news to both me and you.
1: Mm-hmm.
0: And then later in the day, I had a meeting. So we do Teams calls with other people in the company.
1: Okay.
0: And I had a Teams call, and somehow someone's old prom picture got pulled up.
1: Uh-huh.
0: And we were just amazed at this man's hair. Like, it was... naturally curly, it was 80s gold is what it looked like. Anywho, and he made the comment, he said, that was all real, just like Lucille Ball.
1: Oh,
0: and
1: my
0: I went,
1: goodness.
0: Hold on a second.
1: Wow.
0: Two Lucille Ball comments in one day?
1: That is incredible.
0: So that is called the frequency illusion or the Bader-Meinhof phenomenon.
1: Okay.
0: It is where you notice a specific word, person, or object,
1: mm-hmm.
0: and then suddenly start seeing or hearing it everywhere, even though its actual frequency hasn't changed. I call bull. There is no way that people have just been going around every day talking about Lucille Ball, and I just happened to notice it yesterday.
1: I mean, I can't tell
0: you the chances?
1: I can't tell you the last time before yesterday, before you brought up that she wasn't a natural redhead, the last time I had heard about Lucille Ball.
0: Right!
1: Like, it's probably been done, like 10 years.
0: So don't tell me that this is, that frequency hasn't changed.
1: Right.
0: When's the last time you heard about Lucille Ball before right now? Like, if someone said, take a drink every time you hear about Lucille Ball, I would be thirsty. Anywho, but this is something that happens a lot, right? Like, something gets brought up, mm-hmm. and then the next thing you know, it's everywhere. So that is called the...
1: huh.
0: frequency illusion, or if you want to sound really scientific or psychological, the Bader-Meinhof phenomenon.
1: Okay. Yeah, I remember when I started dating Katie, all her family drove Subarus. And I swear that I had never seen a Subaru before meeting Katie. And then I see them everywhere. I have one now. And
0: see,
1: that
0: actually is the frequency illusion, right? Because the cars on the road did not change.
1: Right, exactly.
0: You just started noticing them more.
1: That's exactly what it was.
0: Yeah. Also, Robbie, were you in a Subaru lot?
1: No.
0: Okay, all right.
1: Not,
0: because
1: no.
0: then yes, then you would be
1: right.
0: seeing all Subarus. Were you at Bob Wade?
1: We were
0: is
1: not.
0: That,
1: no,
0: okay,
1: no.
0: All right.
1: We did not have our first date at Bob Wade.
0: Well, look. You can really get to know someone by test driving a car with them.
1: You know, that's a very good
0: get
1: point.
0: Get on 81. See if you want them to have your children then. Just saying, it's a good
1: test.
0: Yes. Coming up, we got your celebrity news with Word on the Street coming up next. It's Q101.

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0: He just threw a live version of that in concert on his YouTube page yesterday.
1: Nice.
0: Really taking me back to seeing him at Northwest Stadium. Crazy to think, almost a month ago. Man, where has May gone? It is Q101, Brandy and Robbie hanging out with you and giving you all those things happening in Hollywood celebrity news and gossip with word on the street. I said we hanging out with you. So Drake already setting records with having the first three, or rather having the top three spots on the Billboard 200 with the three albums that he dropped. One we knew was coming, two he did a surprise with, and now he has made history with 42 of those songs from the three albums in the Billboard Hot 100.
1: Wow.
0: Now, not surprisingly, that's a new record for most entries in a single week. No, his track Janis, STFU, is taking the number one spot, but he also has 14 number ones with that, breaking Michael Jackson's record for most number ones by a

0: solo male artist. Michael only had 13. Rihanna and Taylor Swift have 14. The only artists ahead of them are Mariah Carey with 19 and
1: the Beatles.
0: Yes, with 20. Now, Drake is also now the first artist to reach 400 Hot 100 hits.
1: Dang.
0: And he's still the only one with at least 300. Taylor Swift is far behind in second place with 276.
1: That's crazy.
0: I don't know, unless she drops like 4 surprise albums,
1: right.
0: I don't know if she's going to get close to that anytime soon.
1: Ben Stiller is teaming up with Silicon Valley creator Mike Judge on a new Apple TV Plus comedy series called Protective Custody, where Stiller will star as a disgraced financer accused of massive fraud who is thrown into protective custody, goodness gracious, while awaiting trial. The show is being described as Hogan's Heroes meets The Office. It follows his attempt to navigate prison politics, repair his reputation, and face the fallout of his own choices. It will also mark Ben Stiller's first lead role in a scripted comedy series. Apple has developed the project with strong momentum, building on Stiller's successful run as the, you know, creator of Severance, and he's got a couple other upcoming films with Apple TV Plus. But yeah, a scripted comedy starring Ben Stiller, I'm here for it.
0: BTS teaming up with Oreo for their own limited edition Oreos.
1: Okay.
0: They're going to be purple with a brown sugar pancake flavored creme. It's inspired by a popular Korean street food called Hotok, which I've never heard of, but
1: okay.
0: I'm definitely down for trying it.
1: Yeah.
0: Sounds good to me. Now, there's going to be 13 different designs in recognition of the 13 years since BTS made their debut. Designs include their light stick, a finger heart, the BTS logo, of course, and the words, "Our Universe, BTS Army." Now, here's the thing. You have to eat these, all right? You cannot just keep these in, like, a case as a collector's edition. Now, there also is going to be a QR code on the packaging
1: okay. So
0: that fans can submit love letters to BCS, which could be featured on a, quote, global stage. They haven't said what that means, but they are going on tour, so
1: wow.
0: I wonder if they'll actually use those, like, as a backdrop or something.
1: That's kind of cool.
0: For their set.
1: Yeah. A new report says Ninja Warrior-style obstacle course racing is officially being added to the Olympics for 2028 in Los Angeles. The obstacle course will replace the horse jumping portion of the modern pentathlon, which also includes fencing, freestyle swimming, laser pistol shooting, and cross-country running. Organizers say the new format will feature climbing, swinging, balancing obstacles, and speed elements similar to what viewers see on Ninja Warrior. And the creators of the original Japanese series Suzuki, which is actually where Ninja Warrior came from, have reportedly licensed the obstacle concepts for Olympic use. So 2028 is going to be a fun year, but looking forward to seeing how they kind of use their own Olympic, I guess, twist on the Ninja Warrior style competition.
0: See, I would like it if they would do, what was the show where, like, they had, like, the, basically, you were doing all these ridiculous obstacles, like normal people.
1: Uh-huh.
0: Like, if they could take that and make that an Olympic sport.
1: That would be fun.
0: Gosh, what is that show? I'll have to think of, it was on ABC.
1: And all Wipeout.
0: Yes.
1: Okay.
0: Can we get Wipeout
1: yes.
0: at the Olympics?
1: Oh, I love that.
0: Because you know there's someone that is like going to be super athletic and take that very seriously.
1: Yes.
0: I'd like to see that in LA. Is it too late?
1: Probably. Never too late.
0: I mean, well, it might be. Don't they already, like, they're pretty much geared up with what
1: yeah.
0: sports they're going to be
1: but
0: doing.
1: But they did just add one thing, so maybe they
0: okay.
1: can add something
0: all right.
1: else.
0: Well, here, Olympic Committee, hear this, all right? Wipeout. Let's make it happen. That is your celebrity news. Nothing more American, I think. Let's take a look at your full weather forecast coming up next on Q101.
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7: Showers and thunderstorms expected today. We could have flooding, downpours, and localized damaging winds. High at 81. Showers and thunderstorms this evening. Cloudy overnight. Low 60. Partly sunny. Lower humidity tomorrow. High 79. From the News Talk 92.1 and 550 WSBA Weather Center, I'm Frank Wilt.
8: Right now, 69. Mostly cloudy in Lyndhurst.

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0: This is not headline news. Domino's will celebrate the World Cup by giving away $1 million in pizza, which is good for soccer because at least someone will score. Ferrari has unveiled its first fully electric car. Like most Ferraris, it also comes with divorce papers. Blue Origin's latest rocket has been cleared for takeoff. Now the only thing left to do is scour the Billboard charts for former hitmakers to be astronauts. Phil Collins may never perform live again. Fortunately, his music will live on every time you're in an aisle at CVS. This is not headline news.
1: And coming up, we'll check in with the WSVA newsroom and get your local headlines after this. Tame Impala, Dracula on Q101.

0: be some running from the sun today. I think we're going to see the, I think we might actually see the actual sun. Like, not like behind a cloud. I think it may pop out for a bit today.
1: I think the sun is running away from us.
0: It feels that way, doesn't
2: it? Yeah.
1: And we're just like, come back!
2: Right.
1: Where are you? Says, I don't think so. But maybe not today.
0: Maybe the sun will come out today.
2: Yes.
0: I know for sure
2: tomorrow
0: that the sun will come out tomorrow. I know the sun's coming out tomorrow.
2: Yes.
0: The sun will come out tomorrow. Bet your bottom dollar that.
1: Bet your bottom dollar.
2: You know what? That's... We don't need to go into
0: this. Just thinking about tomorrow.
2: No.
1: There'll be sun.
0: Mostly thinking about tomorrow because of our Shenandoah Valley Best Winners Party.
2: Yes, I prefer to think about that than the sun coming out tomorrow. But I guess they go hand in hand, so.
0: Yeah.
1: Tomorrow.
2: It's only a day away.
0: Mm. This is true. About 33 hours away from the Shenandoah Valley Best Winners event.
2: That's true.
0: Look at that. You like that? He was like, hold on a second.
2: Wait a second. Is that right? You know what? Even if it wasn't right, I'd go with it because I'm not willing to do the math at this very moment.
0: Four to six next Thursday.
2: This Thursday. Or,
0: nope. Yep.
1: Which is
0: tomorrow.
1: Tomorrow.
0: When the sun will come out.
1: I love you tomorrow.
2: Goodness gracious.
1: They're only a day away.
0: All right. Lyndon, you came in here to give us some news. I really appreciate you helping me drive Robbie crazy. Especially like it when it's me and you driving Robbie crazy and not you and Robbie driving me crazy.
1: Oh, well, give us a chance.
0: Oh, I know.
1: The day is young. All right. Well, these stories and more, you can find it all at rocktownnow.com. Virginia State Police report that 7 people were killed in crashes on Virginia roads during the 2026 Memorial Day holiday weekend. Spokesman Matt Demline says that's 2 less than last year when 9 people died in crashes over the holiday. Demline says that 2 of the fatal crashes involved pedestrians, and as of today, preliminary data shows there have been 46 pedestrian fatalities this year. Incidentally, none of the fatal crashes that happened over the weekend occurred in the listening area. With hurricane season set to start on Monday, Columbia Gas of Virginia reminds folks about the natural gas safety precautions they should take if a storm does threaten the Commonwealth. Public Information Officer Stephanie Benson says one of the first things people should do is to label their gas valve, their water valve, and electricity main switches inside their home. She says to make sure to also store any flammable liquids like gas, paint, or cleaning supplies away from any natural gas appliance with a pilot light. Benson adds that it's important for folks to know how to prepare and stormproof their natural gas appliances, gas meter, and more. Again, for these stories, go to rocktownnow.com.
0: The storm that I think is going to cause the most issues this year, Kyle. Have you seen the list of names?
1: No, I have not.
0: Yeah.
1: There's a Kyle, huh?
0: Kyle's the one that I'm like, watch out for him.
1: What else we got in there? What other name? Anything else?
0: There's a Sally.
1: Hurricane Sally.
0: Vicky.
1: Hurricane Vicky?
0: Mm-hmm.
1: Oh, that seems mean. I don't know why that one in particular seems mean. It's, I don't know. They went out of their way to find Vicky, and sorry, Vicky's out there.
0: It's Vicky with a Y, though, not I-E.
1: Oh, that'll change it.
2: Much nicer, Vicky.
0: Ooh. Vicky? He said it. Not us.
1: Uh-oh. Robbie. Contact him right now. He's waiting.
0: Yeah,
1: for
0: Robbie
1: messages.
0: With an I-E. Get him. Coming up, we got your morning show Mind Tease trivia question just minutes away right here on Q101.
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4: And I'm Robbie.
3: 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Robbie, I know that you've been getting back into your golfing.
4: I have, yes.
3: How much golfing have you done since the injury of 2025?
4: Just one round.
3: Okay.
4: Went to Pack Saddle Ridge a couple of weeks ago with one of our coworkers here at Harrisonburg Media Group and had a good time. And it was just fun to get back on the course. The weather's getting
3: Why
4: nice.
3: Why are you just calling him your coworker? He's right. Your buddy.
4: You're right.
3: Talking about Mario Retrosi. The fact that you went golfing with Mario Retrosi, do you know how much cooler that makes you?
4: You know what? That's a good point. I need to
3: embrace
4: shout out
3: for the rooftop. Yeah, yes. Exactly.
4: And it was even better because I used my Shindali golf card to get a free round of golf at Pack Saddle Ridge.
3: Well, here's the thing. If you missed out on the golf card a few months ago, don't miss out on your chance to grab half-off certificates to all of those courses that are mentioned on the golf card. But these are individual Shin Valley deals.
4: Ooh, even better.
3: That'll be available next Friday, 9 a.m. So not this Friday, but next Friday. You're starting to think about Father's Day.
4: Mm-hmm.
3: Or maybe you're just thinking about yourself.
4: This is true, too.
3: You want to treat yourself. You'll be able to get half-off certificates to Lakeview Golf Club, Shin Valley Golf Resort, Pack Saddle Ridge Golf Club, Bryce Resort, and Fisher Mountain Golf Club. 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Or if you know that dad has,
4: he's got a favorite.
3: Right, like Shin Valley. He loves going and grabbing some delicious food, maybe some fried spam.
4: Oh, my gosh, yes.
3: Before he goes and gets his golf on.
4: It's a great choice.
3: Yeah. ShinValleyDeals.com next Friday when we're going to have those golf certificates available for you. Right now, have that Ripley's Aquarium of the Smokies available as well. So maybe what you do is you grab the certificates to Ripley's Aquarium.
4: Yeah.
3: Right? Send your husband and the kids. And then you grab the golf certificate for yourself.
4: There we go.
3: You say happy Father's Day to him. Also, happy Mother's Day to you, because you get to golf without any... Just think about it. ShinValleyDeals.com. Your morning show, Mind D's, on the way next. It's Q101.

0: station right now, sitting at 68 with some showers in the area in Montevideo. Pretty much going to be the case today. We'll see some showers here or there, maybe a thunderstorm this afternoon. But I believe that we will see the sun pop out at some point.
1: I'm here for it.
0: Kind of feel like it's trying to now. High of 81 today. Going to be another humid one as well. Tonight, evening showers, maybe a thunderstorm. Looking at a low of 60. And then tomorrow, partly sunny, no rain in sight. High of 79.
1: Let's go.
0: Beautiful weather for a winner's party at Bluestone Vineyard. Talking about the Shenandoah Valley Best. Details on how you can join us for a fun, free, great time at Bluestone Vineyard tomorrow. We'll give you all the details on that a little bit later on in the show. Right now, though, time for the morning show Mind Tease trivia question. Your chance to win nothing. Big brain smarty pants, big brain smarty pants know-it-all, whatever you want to call yourself. That is the title that you get if you can give us the number one answer to this trivia question. Do this Family Feud style. Three answers on the board today, looking for the number one answer. That number?
1: 540-434-4144.
0: All right, going to give you the question here in just a moment. Again, big brain smarty pants, not actual pants that you win. Although we are, I think, going to have some prizes here soon.
1: All right.
0: So, which means that you, if you want to get that big brain smarty pants title, might want to do it now.
1: That's a good point.
0: Before we have actual prize that is not pants. All right. Name something people do a lot of in soap operas. And okay, let me. Name something people do a lot of in soap operas. And Robbie, just think about the wrestling that you watch.
1: Okay.
0: And think about what they do there, because that's a soap opera.
1: Okay. Yeah, I was about to say, I don't watch.
0: You do.
1: Soap opera.
0: You watch wrestling.
1: Yeah, but
0: that's a soap opera.
1: All right. How about like dramatic pauses?
0: Dramatic pauses. Yes, there are a lot of those in wrestling, right?
1: There are, yeah.
0: Can you smell? What the Rock is
1: cooking?
0: No.
1: Oh. Wow, that was very well done.
0: Yeah, well, you know.
1: It's like I was in the arena.
0: But I am wearing more clothes than he would be if he was saying that.
1: This is true.
0: Yeah. That is not, dramatic pause is not on the list.
1: Okay.
0: 540-434-4144. Name something people do a lot of in soap operas. Think you got the number one answer. Give us a call. Could make you a big brain smarty pants. While we go to the phones, let's see what's happening on those roads. Checking in with traffic.
2: 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No accidents or major delays to pass on to you. But if you're seeing it and we're not saying it, call the WSVA Traffic and News Tip line at 540-214-2500 and let us know. 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

0: It's Q101 Valley's Hit Music Station. Looking for a big brain smarty pants for the morning show Mind Teams question. Name something people do a lot of in soap operas. I'm a big fan of General Hospital, so I can think of some things, but I don't want to ruin it. What you said? You said dramatic pauses.
1: Yes.
0: Was your guess?
1: Yep.
0: Not a bad answer.
1: Okay.
0: Not on the list though.
1: Mm-hmm.
0: Have we gotten any? One that's close to anything on our list on the Q101 Bridgewater College text line.
1: Yes, Lindsay in Elkton has texted in the right answer.
0: Oh, okay.
1: So we do have someone that did text in the correct answer. Rachel in Grottos and Steven both texted in fighting/slapping.

0: I'm actually surprised that that's not on the list, because there's a lot of fighting happening right now in General Hospital.
1: Oh, okay.
0: Mm-hmm.
1: And then Ronan texted in, run away. Does that happen a lot?
0: There actually is also some running away happening right now on General Hospital. Yes. I don't think I'm spoiling anything. But if you haven't been paying attention, there's lots going on right now.
1: All right. So those are the guesses we've gotten on the text line.
0: Okay.
1: But yeah, so Lindsay, we do have the correct answers out in the universe.
0: Okay. Just need to call us up, 540-434-4144. Your chance to win the Big Brain Smarty Pants, not actual pants. Name something people do a lot of in soap operas. Looking for the number one answer. Going back to the phones. It's Q101. Easy.

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0: 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Lots of guesses coming in on the Q101 Bridgewater College text line for our morning show Mind Tease question. Name something people do a lot of in soap operas. Three answers on the board. Looking for the number one answer. Aside from the number one answer, still, I don't think anyone has guessed even a couple. Well, actually, I don't know. Have we gotten any more, anything similar or anything that is on our list on the text line aside from the number one answer?
1: So Mike and Stanton did text in the number two answer.
0: Okay.
1: Should I give it?
0: Sure.
1: Okay. It's a cheat.
0: Okay.
1: Yeah. So he texted that in.
0: Number two answer is cheat / lie.
1: Okay.
0: Because someone might call in and say lie, and then we're like, yeah, actually, that's number two.
1: Good point.
0: Yeah. Yes, there is a lot of that in soap operas. And in wrestling as well, right?
1: This is very true. Yes. Ronan texted in, fall in love.
0: There is a lot of that. And sometimes with so many different people.
1: And then Jamie in Bridgewater texted in, wake up from a coma.
0: Yes, that happens a lot.
1: Okay.
0: Yes.
1: I would imagine on General Hospital, if people are in the hospital for comas,
0: yes, there are people in the hospital for ailments, but General Hospital is like one of the main places that people in the town work.
1: Okay, gotcha.
0: So there's a lot of nurses and doctors.
1: Think
0: Grey's Anatomy minus all of the nighttime drama. Like Grey's Anatomy can get away with a little bit more.
1: Yeah, okay.
0: Than General Hospital can.
1: Sounds good.
0: But yeah, yes, there are. It's not just General Hospital because the whole show is just people waking up from comas.
1: Okay.
0: It is. They work at a hospital.
1: Tells you how much I have watched but General Hospital.
0: But waking up in comas is a popular soap opera. What do they call it? Trope or whatever?
1: Okay, yes.
0: So, you know what?

0: think if we just call it General Hospital, then we don't even really need to come up with any other storylines except for people waking up from comas. I mean, it pretty much speaks for itself.
1: Exactly.
0: Broken leg? That's okay. This person's in a coma.
1: More important. Priorities here. But those are the only guesses that we've gotten so far. So we do have the number two answer on the board.
0: Okay.
1: Cheat slash lie.
0: All right.
1: But other than that, we are still waiting for that number one answer.
0: All right. 540-434-4144. We're going to take a couple more guesses if we do not get the number one answer before we get to weather. Then we will do this question all over again. By the way, General Hospital comes on at 2 p.m. So if you need some ideas, that might help you out. Young and the Restless at 12:30. Bold and the Beautiful at 1:30. And then I think after that, it's like something like Beyond the Gates. It's like a new one. Anyway. 540-434-4144. Name something people do a lot of in soap operas. Looking for the number one answer. It's Q101.
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14: Showers and thunderstorms expected today. We could have flooding, downpours, and localized damaging winds. High at 81. Showers and thunderstorms this evening. Cloudy overnight. Low 60. Partly sunny. Lower humidity tomorrow. High 79. From the News Talk 92.1 and 550 WSVA Weather Center, I'm Frank Wilt.
1: Right now, 67. Mostly cloudy in Strasburg.
0: Q101, good morning.
15: Good morning. I think I know the answer, or at least I'll try to guess it.
0: All right, well, who do we have on the phone?
15: Pat.
0: Pat, where are you calling from?
15: I'm calling from Harrisonburg.
0: All right, Pat, you're going to be our last guest of the day, so fingers crossed you get it right. Name something people do a lot of in soap operas.
15: They get amnesia. They forget who they are.
0: Okay. That is, see, that's another one. Yeah. And usually it's after they wake up from a coma.
1: Ah, okay.
15: Exactly. Yeah. That kind of goes along with

0: coma thing.
1: Yeah,
0: anyway,
1: yeah.
0: That's
1: that is, look,
0: not
1: that
0: it,
1: is,
0: though.
1: Nope, that is not the number one answer. But what soap operas are you watching?
0: Not anymore, but I used to watch General Hospital when I was younger.
1: Well, guess what? Laura is still there. The Quartermains are still there.
0: They're all there, huh?
1: Yep.
0: that's funny. How about that?
1: Maybe rewatch some General Hospital today and try again tomorrow, okay?
0: There you go. All right, you take it easy. Have a good one.
1: Hey, you too, Pat.
0: Thank you.
1: I'm trying to think if someone on General Hospital has done the number one answer here recently. Actually, yes.
2: Okay.
1: I think on yesterday's episode. Recently.
2: Okay.
1: Here, yeah, so all right. All right, 540-434-4144. Well, actually, that's the number that you'll call us for tomorrow, because mm-hmm. We are going to table this.
2: Yep.
1: Did not get a winner. Name something people do a lot of in soap operas. So tomorrow morning, 7:10, we're going to do this all over again. Again, 2 o'clock, General Hospital. Also, the new episodes drop at 8 o'clock every weekday on
2: there
1: Hulu. Because that's my nightcap. Like, that's my wind down
2: gotcha.
1: Is General Hospital. So, all right. So we'll do this question again tomorrow. So you got some time to think about it. Name something people do a lot of in soap operas. And yes, there is a lot of things that a lot of people do. So try and narrow it down to number one. We got your Fast Five Random Facts coming up on the way. Here's Olivia Dean on Q101.

0: Rocco. It's like it's a whole thing on General Hospital right now.
1: Wow, sounds like I'm missing a lot.
0: Yeah, you are, actually. It is Q101, the Valley's Hit Music Station, 742. Let's get into it. Time for...
1: The Fast Five Random Facts! Kicking off things with Fast Facts number one. Jim Henson made his first Kermit puppet using his mother's old coat and a ping pong ball.
0: And I guarantee you she was like, looking for that coat forever.
1: Probably so. Fast fact number two. The oldest surviving piano in the world is at the Metropolitan Museum of Art in New York City. The instrument dates back to 1720 and was made by an Italian man named Bartolomeo Cristofori.
0: Yeah.
1: You know him.
0: So Cristofori piano.
1: Yeah, exactly.
0: Yeah, which you'll never be able to afford.
1: No, it's priceless.
0: It's not priceless. Tell that to, you know what, never mind. I'm not gonna promote that behavior.
1: Fast fact number three. In 1674, the women's petition against coffee claimed that the beverage was turning British men into, quote, useless corpses. And proposed a ban on coffee for anyone under the age of 60.
0: And then they realized that it wasn't the coffee.
1: Right. it was just the men. Fast fact number four. Veterans Stadium, former home of the Philadelphia Eagles, featured a courtroom to handle rowdy fans. I feel like all football stadiums should have this.
0: Yeah, but that one especially. Like, I literally was just telling someone... last week I met an Eagles fan, mm-hmm. and I was like, well, I'm a New York fan and I will never, because they were talking about seeing games at the stadium.
1: Yeah.
0: I was like, I will never,
1: no,
0: I will never catch a Giants game in Philly. Ain't doing it.
1: I'm going to stay as far away from that as
0: possible.
1: And if
0: I do, I'll wear a Jets jersey just to disguise myself. They're going to be like, oh, we don't care about you.
1: They'll feel sorry for you.
0: Right. No one cares about you.
1: Right. And the final fast fact of the day. During World War II, the United States of America.
0: Maybe we could have some unity if we did the United States of America.
1: We'll work on that. They began rationing shoes. So citizens were only allowed to have 3 pairs of shoes.
0: Okay, well, I'm glad you said pair.
1: Yes.
0: I was just picturing someone walking around with just one shoe because they're like, I've got to wait until next month before I can get the right one. So we're just hobbling with the left.
1: When I first saw this fact, it did say just 3 shoes. And I was like, that's not right.
0: Yeah.
1: There's no way that they would only allow people to have just 3 shoes.
0: Or that would be a great matchmaking effort, you know?
1: Where's the other?
0: You're right. You're just searching for that person that has your other shoe.
1: Right.
0: Where have you been all my life? I've just been hobbling around life without you.
1: That was the original dating app.
0: Yeah.
1: The shoes.
0: But they were having issues because the size difference.
1: Right.
0: Anyway. Yeah.
1: And those are your Fast Five random facts for the day.
0: Those Fast Five facts brought to you by Bridgewater College. Building connections since 1880. Coming up, we'll check in with the WSVA Newsroom and get those local headlines. 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

0: 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Brandy and Robbie joined from the WSVA newsroom by Lyndon Kaiser. Hey, Lyndon, today is Wednesday, by the way.
1: Keep telling yourself that.
0: Well, no, it is. I know. It's not Tuesday. It is Wednesday.
1: Yeah. It is officially. It is Wednesday.
0: Did you know it was Wednesday when you woke up this morning?
1: I didn't know where I was or what planet I was on when I woke up this morning. Yeah.
2: Well, this is Earth.
1: That's important to know. Yeah. That's a good place to start. Yeah. Hey, you're on Earth, Lyndon. And then I was like, okay, yes, I am. And then
2: you're in the Shenandoah Valley. Sorry, I had.
1: Yes. Correct.
0: I mean, the Shenandoah Valley.
2: You're right. Sorry. My bad. I'm new. Remember, I'm not from around these parts.
1: Oh, dear.
0: This Look at News brought to you by
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1: Look for the city of Harrisonburg to start enforcing the so-called skill games that continue to be illegal in the Commonwealth. Deputy City Manager Amy Snyder says there will be an upcoming meeting among city departments to see how they will proceed with enforcement. She says the city has their marching orders from the state from a regulatory standpoint, so they will meet with police and community development to figure out how Harrisonburg will proceed with enforcement. The General Assembly passed a measure legalizing skill games during this past session. However, that bill was vetoed by Governor Abigail Spanberger. The Community Foundation of Harrisonburg and Rockingham has announced the launch of the Rocco Fellowship and Rocco Capacity Building Grants. Executive Director Revlon Hill describes the Rocco Fellowship as a coaching program for nonprofit leaders where fellows are selected through a competitive application process to participate in 9 monthly group sessions led by an executive coach. The first cohort will begin this September. You can learn more about both programs at the Community Foundation's website. For these stories and more, go to rocktownnow.com.
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2: Good morning. Just after 8 o'clock, it is Wednesday. What's going on? I'm Brandy.
3: And I'm Robbie.
2: I feel like there's several of you that need a reminder that today is Wednesday, not Tuesday. It is Wednesday, that much closer to the weekend. And I did see the sun out there.
3: All right.
2: I saw it. So, already.
3: It exists.
2: Yeah. We're turning it up here. And tomorrow, we are going to have plenty of sun, nice weather, which is perfect because we are going to make this happen. 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
2: Yeah, so swing on by 4 to 6. Going to be a good time. Free event.
3: Mm-hmm.
2: So bring your blankets, your lawn chairs, you got some tents, your friends. 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For example, we've got, especially right now, right? Like pest control,
3: mm-hmm.
2: Very important.
3: Yes.
2: We've got a best pest control that went to Ugly Bug Pest Control in Harrisonburg. They got gold. Silver went to Absolute Termite and Pest Control. Let's see. What's another category we got in here? All right. Maybe you're going to be doing some outside activities.
3: Yes.
2: Best Outdoors Camping Store went to Walkabout Outfitter.
3: You know what? I've been trying to get into camping.
2: Well,
3: I've thought about it.
2: Maybe
3: I need to go hit them up. And,
2: Walkabout can help you out.
3: Yeah.
2: And then Wilderness Adventure in Stanton got silver.
3: Nice.
2: Let's see. A place to buy a gift with Simplicity got gold. Mm. Landscapes and Miniature, they got silver.
3: Love it.
2: So, and that's just a few of the categories that we have here. Best Vegan went to Magpie Diner.
3: Ooh.
2: So, yeah, check out the full list of winners at Q101Online.com and then join us as we'll be celebrating all of the winners.
3: Yes.
2: Tomorrow at Bluestone Vineyard, 4 to 6. We would love to see you out there. Coming up, how a pickleball injury led to a guy's full villain origin story.
3: What?
2: Mm-hmm. When Stupid Strikes. 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
1: You've played it cool and I played it dumb. Don't you think I'm a little too young to be messed with like that?

0: 808, it is Q101, the Valley's hit music station, sitting at about 69 and partly, I mean, it says partly cloudy. I'm going to say since we see the sun a little bit, I'm going to say partly sunny.
1: Love it.
0: Here in Harrisonburg at the Q101 studios. Our high today, about 80, going to be another humid one. Could see some showers and thunderstorms. But tomorrow, all of that clearing up, partly sunny, a high of 80. And looking that way for a pleasant weekend. So if you were a little upset last weekend because it got rained out, make those plans for this weekend because it's going to be a real nice, pleasant, like highs in the mid-70s spring weekend. Yeah. We got more hits on the way. Plus, we'll check in with the WSVA newsroom and take a look at those roads. But let's make you feel better about the decisions that you make in life. It is time for...
2: Sound stupid?
3: Stupid. When stupid strikes.
0: I'm sure as we wrap up the school year, I know at Harrisonburg and Rockingham County, they get out next week. So you probably see a lot of people maybe getting some pickleball in this weekend with the nice weather.
1: Yes.
0: At Purcell Park or maybe Morrison Park. That is, however, if someone doesn't ruin it for everyone.
1: Okay.
0: Thankfully, this story is not from here, so I think we'll be good. But authorities in Pennsylvania got reports of recent vandalism at two different parks. Investigators said surveillance video captured a man cutting a pickleball net at one park before leaving in his vehicle. Police said that same vehicle was later recorded entering another park a couple of days later.
1: Gosh.
0: And the same man was seen in the earlier incident exiting the vehicle and entering the pickleball courts and cutting the nets.
1: Okay.
0: Now, after releasing a Crime Watch post seeking help identifying the suspect, members of the community said, well, actually, we've seen that guy at that park several times before any of this vandalism was reported. That was what led investigators to 31-year-old Saif Kalim.
1: Okay.
0: And that is where officers spoke with Saif, where he admitted to damaging the nets.
1: Why did he damage the nets?
0: Well, I feel like this is very similar to Justin Timberlake when he got busted for the DUI. And he's like, this is going to ruin the tour.
1: Right.
0: According to Saif, this was going to ruin summer. He had suffered from a pickleball injury.
1: Okay.
0: And because his summer was ruined and he was not going to be able to play pickleball, he didn't want anyone
1: play
0: pickleball.
1: Wow.
0: So in addition to cutting up two pickleball nets, he'd also hit up a couple other pickleball nets at another park, a tennis court as well. Yeah, you're not doing tennis either.
1: Wow.
0: You want to play some badminton? Not on my watch. Now, what's even crazier is, okay, first of all, pickleball injury. And I know that people take their pickleball seriously.
1: Yes.
0: Obviously, Saif did. And that's why he decided to jump into this chaos.
1: Right.
0: But this surveillance video shows him on crutches.
1: Oh, my gosh.
0: While taking down these nets. So he was dedicated.
1: It sounds like it. I mean,
0: at least you didn't do anything like this when you couldn't golf, right?
1: Right.
0: Like, imagine you, like, going and, like tearing up a golf resort around here. Imagine you going to Mulligan's and just throwing all the balls. Like, no mini golf for you, little kid.
1: Well, that's the thing.
0: I can't.
1: Well, that's the thing. I couldn't move very fast, so I wouldn't have been able to do too much damage, and they would have been easily, I would have been easily recognizable. So, wow.
0: Yeah.
1: What a jerk.
0: You're real angry about that.
1: I am. Like this, you're right. It did ruin the summer for all these people that love pickleball.
0: Well, I think that they'll be able to get these nets back up. Obviously, I would imagine Saif will not be doing something like this again. Or playing pickleball.
1: Right.
0: In fact, I would say that his summer has been even more ruined.
1: I'd say so.
0: We'll share the story on our Twitter page, Q101 Hit Music. You can check it out there. Let's check out what's happening on those roads. Getting a look at traffic.
4: 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From the WSVA Traffic Center, I'm Lyndon Kaiser.
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0: 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Only a little over 50 certificates left, but this is a pretty sweet deal. If I had someone to go with me, I would probably grab it, but I don't know if I could visit all of the attractions on my own.
1: Right.
0: Right. Like, I mean, this is a deal that I feel like you've got to take someone with you, or you've got to do with someone else. I mean, I guess you could just to take two separate trips to Gatlinburg if you wanted to.
1: Yeah, and if you're going to be there for a couple of days or maybe for like a long weekend, it is an aquarium plus two deal. So you get the aquarium, and you also get two other attractions that Ripley's offers, and really a lot of really cool things. There are the Haunted Adventure. Now, I don't like haunted things, but I know there's a lot of people that do.
0: I don't think it's really haunted.
1: No?
0: I think it's just like spooks.
1: Okay.
0: I don't think this is like...
1: Then maybe I could handle that.
0: No, you couldn't.
1: No.
0: Still. But I mean, like, I don't think it's like, it's actually like haunted by like ghosts. Like, I think it's like people jumping out at you.
1: Like a haunted house sort of thing?
0: Yes.
1: Okay.
0: Yes, like a haunted house, but I mean, not actually like, ghost hunters are not going to be going in there spending the night. It's just an attraction, Robbie.
1: Okay.
0: It's not real ghosts.
1: Well, still, that's not my speed, but they do have some mini golf. Actually, like three versions of mini golf. Davy Crockett, Old McDonald's mini golf. And honestly, a lot of things that are right up anybody's alley.
0: Laser tag. They've got a coaster as well. Motion blaster, mirror maze. So maybe if the haunts aren't for you, but you enjoy running smack into a mirror, this is the way to go.
1: Yes.
0: No, I've heard great things about the aquarium. And I'm only imagine to have all of these attractions in one spot.
1: Right.
0: And again, you get that deal half off. Entry to the aquarium and then two more Ripley's exhibits. Get those deals right now. ShinValleyDeals.com before they sell out, and then be back there next Friday to grab that deal with the golf courses around here in the valley. So ShinValleyDeals.com. We got Taylor Swift on the way. It's Q101.

0: And he's right on her tails, talking about Drake on the tails of Taylor Swift. It's Q101 The Valley's hit music station, giving you all those things happening in Hollywood, celebrity news, and gossip with Word on the Street. And right on her tail when it comes to number ones by a solo male artist. In case you didn't know, about a week and a half ago, Drake dropped not just one, but three albums.
1: Yeah.
0: In fact, all three sitting pretty right now on the Billboard 200 in the number one, two, and three spots, making him the first artist to ever hold the top three spots on the Billboard 200 album chart. But now he's also got 42 songs from those three albums on the Billboard Hot 100, which is where it just tracks songs.
1: Okay.
0: So now he has a new record for most entries in a single week.
1: Wow.
0: With 42. Now his song Janice STFU is in the number one spot, and then he has 14 number ones with that, breaking Michael Jackson's record for most number ones by a solo male artist. I got a feeling with all of the attention that Michael Jackson's catalog has been getting from the biopic, someone's got to find some unreleased Michael Jackson to throw out there, so that way Drake has to compete a little bit more.
1: Right.
0: Now Rihanna and Taylor Swift also have 14 number ones. The only artist ahead of them are Mariah Carey, who has 19, and the Beatles, who pretty much lead a lot of lists, with 20. Now, Drake is also the first artist to reach 400 hits on the Billboard Hot 100. He's still the only one with at least 300. Taylor Swift pretty far behind with 276. So she's got, what, that's 124 more songs to go? All right, Taylor, time to go ahead and just drop like three surprise albums. Honestly, your fans will be down for it.
1: Ben Stiller is teaming up with Silicon Valley creator Mike Judge on a new Apple TV comedy series called Protective Custody, where Stiller will star as a disgraced financier accused of massive fraud who is thrown into a protective custody while he awaits trial. Now, they're describing the show as a Hogan's Heroes meets The Office.
0: Okay.
1: Which is a very broad,
0: That's interesting.
1: Way to put it. It also marks Stiller's first lead role in a scripted comedy series in his career. Apple is developing the project with very strong momentum behind it, building off of Ben Stiller's success and his creative run with Severance. And he's also got a couple of upcoming films with Apple TV as well. So Ben Stiller getting into the comedy TV series, and I'm here for it.
0: Well, I mean, I didn't even realize that he was attached to Severance, so obviously behind the scenes, why not go ahead and throw him in front of the camera as well?
1: Exactly.
0: Kehlani has announced dates for her upcoming The Kehlani World Tour.
1: Okay.
0: North America. That's the name of it. The Kehlani World Tour North America.
1: Simple. I love it.
0: You know exactly what it is. She's touring in North America. 33 dates slated from August through the beginning of October. Now, the artist presale begins today at 10 a.m. With additional presales running throughout the week. And then general on sale will be on Friday at 10 a.m. through her website. Now, she's also going to donate $1 per ticket towards the Kehlani Fund by Live Nation. Two chances to see her here near the Valley. Now, I'm looking at the August 29th date. She's going to be in Richmond.
1: Okay.
0: At the Allianz.
1: Okay,
0: that's
1: nice.
0: Like, that's the new amphitheater?
1: Yes.
0: I for sure thought it was Alliance until someone said Allianz, and I was like, oh, we fancy here. Okay.
1: Sounds like it.
0: The only problem, though, is that that is the same weekend as my family reunion. So I might have to skimp on.
1: You know what? Bring the whole family to the concert.
0: Yeah.
1: No.
0: No. I know I say buy the tickets, but I don't have tickets for all of them. But you could also catch her a couple of days before that. She'll be at Meriwether Post Pavilion in Maryland on August 27th.
1: Very
0: so we'll
1: cool.
0: get these on our concert page at Q101Online.com. The Kehlani World Tour. North America. Which, again, seems like a very... It's world tour, but only... All right, Kehlani, you do you, girl. That is your celebrity news. Look at your full weather forecast coming up next right here on Q101.
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13: Showers and thunderstorms expected today. We could have flooding, downpours, and localized damaging winds. High at 81. Showers and thunderstorms this evening. Cloudy overnight. Low 60. Partly sunny. Lower humidity tomorrow. High 79. From the News Talk 92.1 and 550 WSVA Weather Center, I'm Frank Will.
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0: This is not headline news. Domino's will celebrate the World Cup by giving away $1 million in pizza, which is good for soccer because at least someone will score. Ferrari has unveiled its first fully electric car. Like most Ferraris, it also comes with divorce papers. Blue Origin's latest rocket has been cleared for takeoff. Now the only thing left to do is scour the Billboard charts for former hitmakers to be astronauts. Phil Collins may never perform live again. Fortunately, his music will live on every time you're in an aisle at CVS. This is not headline news.
1: And coming up, we'll take a look at your local headline news, checking in with the WSVA newsroom here after Alex Warren, Fever Dream, on the Shenandoah Valley's hit music station, Q101.

0: Q101 The Valley's hit music station. Alex Warren going to be at Meriwether Post Pavilion on 7-Eleven Day. So free Slurpees for everybody. When you stop at 7-Eleven, not at the Alex Warren show. That would be great, though, if he did that. That'd
1: be
0: awesome.
1: Yes.
0: If all artists did that. All right, so we're performing on 7-Eleven, which means you get a Slurpee, you get a Slurpee, you get a Slurpee.
2: People start showing up with trays.
0: Yeah. Yeah. And guess what? Unlike Oprah, you're not going to get taxed.
1: You know what? Wow.
2: That's low, Oprah.
1: She really went there.
0: I mean, well, to be fair, a Slurpee versus a car, you know. A little bit more value in the car.
1: That's true.
0: So, yeah. Anyway. Lyndon.
2: Yes.
0: Do you have some news for us?
2: I do indeed. All right. You can check out these stories, by the way, at rocktownnow.com. All this and more. As expected, Virginia State Police troopers were kept busy over the Memorial Day holiday weekend. During statistical counting period, troopers cited more than 2,500 drivers for speeding, more than 1,100 drivers for reckless driving. Another 59 drivers were arrested for driving under the influence, and troopers also, get this, cited 256 drivers for violating the hands-free phone law. As part of the nationwide state-sponsored Operation CARE, which stands for Crash Awareness Reduction Effort, Virginia State Police had all available troopers and supervisors on patrol over the 2026 holiday weekend. The Harrisonburg High School Band will perform their final concert of the school year tonight. The event will begin at 7 at the HHS Auditorium and is free and open to the public. The United Sound Band, Concert Band, and Symphonic Band will all be performing. The school will also be giving awards and scholarships to students and recognize the senior class. HHS will also be celebrating the 10th year of the United Sound Band and will feature songs from Snarl, Shrek, Wicked, and How to Train Your Dragon.
0: No Josh Groban?
2: And no Josh Groban.
0: You raise me up.
2: Wow, the band version of that. They're just playing that song. And he gets lowered down with like a harness. He's got a wire down from the ceiling.
1: There's an orchestra in that song. Like an orchestra, like a big band. Like there is one in that music video.
0: Hold on now.
1: Yeah.
0: Band members will get on you. Band and orchestra are not the same thing.
1: Okay, there's a...
0: Band members will come after you.
1: Wait a second, though. But, like, the Philharmonic Orchestra is an orchestra plus a band.
0: You said plus a band.
1: Okay. So, apologies. There is an orchestra plus a band in the music video for You Raise Me.
0: Right, like, so all the instruments that you would see during a football game?
1: Yes.
0: That's just a band.
2: Band.
1: Correct.
0: Orchestra is when you throw in all the strings and everything.
1: Strings. Okay.
2: You got a harp.
0: That's an orchestra.
2: There's somebody playing a harp. You're looking at an orchestra.
1: Okay, fair enough.
0: Although I feel like, I think I have seen a harp.
2: They'll do a random, like, you know. It's the same thing with, like, keyboards. They'll have, like, somebody with a keyboard come
0: on, because you got to get funky.
2: Yeah, but it's not standard for the band.
0: That was my sound for a keyboard. It's the synth code that you hit on the keyboard, you know?
1: That's right, to really spice things up.
2: Not only that, it sounds like
0: it's the monkeys.
2: Beginning. Exactly.
0: Yeah.
2: I'm a believer. I was getting ready to call you out on it. I'm like, that's totally what that is. Anyway, that's not going to happen tonight. None of that.
0: No Josh Groban.
2: None of that.
0: No monkeys. Oh.
2: None of that's happening.
0: Next year, Harrisonburg. Next year. All right? I will come and I will sing Josh Groban for you if you need a vocalist.
2: Ooh.
0: But just that one line, not the rest of the song. Just the "you raise me up," just that part.
2: You have to manage expectations.
0: Yeah.
2: That's all you get from Randy.
1: Right, yes.
2: Yeah.
0: All right. Thanks, Lyndon.
2: No problem.
0: On the way, we got Noah Kahn, Somber, and more hits on the way. It's Q101.
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0: Today's hit music station. Good morning. And I see it, guys. Well, it's starting to peek back in. But the sun came out for a bit there.
1: How about that?
0: 70 with some haze right now in Massanutta Springs. And yes, we will see the sun peep its way out.

0: Throughout the day, could still see some showers and thunderstorms today, looking at a high of about 80. But tomorrow, no rain in sight, partly sunny, high of 79 as we begin what is looking like a very nice, sunny, no rain spring weekend.
1: Love that.
0: Here in the Shenandoah Valley. Brandy and Robbie hanging out with you later on this afternoon. Hang out with Riley Reed. He's going to have your chance to win some dominoes with Name 5 at 5.
1: Riley's going to name a category. Caller 10 left 15 seconds to name five things in that category. If you can do so, you'll walk away with a medium two-topping pizza from Domino's.
0: Yeah, like Josh in Grottos, who won yesterday.
1: Nice.
0: So,
1: I hate that laugh.
0: To show how this works, to show, I don't have the category that was given to Josh, but okay. I do want you to be caller 10. And I'm going to get you to name five of something. That sound
1: right.
0: Good?
1: Sure.
0: All right. I want you to name five royalty titles in 15 seconds.
1: Prince, king, queen, princess, and duke.
0: Okay. All right.
1: Boom.
0: That works.
1: All right.
0: Good job.
1: Thank you.
0: Okay. Well, I was hoping that would not go so smoothly. 15 seconds. There we go. Just hit 15.
1: Normally it doesn't. Normally it's chaos. I'm scrambling and I am just, spouting out nonsense.
0: But that's the thing is that you think that 15 seconds is plenty of time and then you're put on the spot. And so that's what Riley's going to give you the chance to do later on this afternoon, right before the 5 at 5 countdown. Top 5 songs in the Shenandoah Valley as voted on by you. Name 5 at 5 later on this afternoon with Riley, right here only on the Valley's hit music station, Q101. What are the signs that someone is not from the Shenandoah Valley? I got called out on something on our socials. So we're going to talk about it here in 12 minutes. Stick around, it's Q101.

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0: No doubt in my mind that Pitbull would not know how to say McGackiesville.
1: Oh, 100%.
0: But then again, a lot of us struggle with McGackiesville. Q101 The Valley's Hit Music Station. What's up? I'm Brandy.
1: And I'm Robbie.
0: And I have been on our social media pages, Q101 Hit Music. That's where you can find us on Facebook, TikTok, Instagram, and Twitter. I have been helping people learn how to pronounce some of the towns here in

0: the valley, right? Okay. Because, you know, you've got Swope.
1: Yep.
0: When I first moved here, I was calling it Swoop. Those two O's really got me. McGackiesville, that's one that I, yes. Right, I mean, it's just where
1: right.
0: did we get that one from? Obviously, everyone knows the GPS can never get Stanton right.
1: It's always Staunton.
0: Staunton, yeah. Now, while I've been showing my prowess with yes. these videos, some people have come at me a little bit.
1: Okay.
0: Because instead of saying Shenandoah, I've been saying Shenandoah, which is how I've always said it.
1: That's what I thought it
0: right?
1: was.
0: Right. Well, I mean, right, there are people that grew up here and mm-hmm. like it's Shenandoah right. or Shenandoah.
1: Okay.
0: Right? That's another one that
1: yes,
0: I've heard.
1: Yeah.
0: So this got me thinking, since I'm being called out on that, what are some signs that someone is not from the Shenandoah Valley? Probably they say Shenandoah Valley, right?
1: Yeah.
0: I've been here for 14 years.
1: Uh-huh.
0: And I feel like I could be considered, right after 14 years, basically townie status.
1: I'd say so.
0: But then I get comments like that, and I'm like, oh, okay, right. I mean, look, I am a transplant, okay, from Virginia Beach. You can take the girl out of the city, but when there's a bunch of geese in our in the field behind our building, I don't know what's happening there.
1: Right, yeah.
0: Migration, sure. So, a list of ways that you know that someone is not from the Shenandoah Valley, and if you have one, please, and I know you do, 540-434-4144 is our number. So, sign someone is not from the Shenandoah Valley. They don't brace instinctively when someone says 81 traffic.
1: Mm.
0: Right? It's just expected.
1: Yes.
0: Right? That's like in the Hampton Roads, that's like, oh, the HRBT.
1: Exactly.
0: You know that there's going to be traffic.
1: Right.
0: 81, no doubt about it.
1: Yeah.
0: Good day on 81, everyone's like, what?
1: Exactly. It's like a party.
0: It's magic.
1: Right.
0: Yeah, right. People are causing traffic when there is no traffic because we are having a block party on 81.
1: Exactly.
0: Excited about the fact that we are not sitting in traffic. Here's another one for 81. Okay. Signs that you're not from the Shenandoah Valley. Never getting stuck behind a tractor and accepting that it's just a part of your life at this point.
1: Yeah, this is very true. I learned very early that that was just going to be something that was going to happen.
0: Yeah, they're not going to stay in the right-hand lane.
1: No.
0: They don't care how fast you think you're going. They'll go faster.
1: Yes.
0: Sign someone is not from the Shenandoah Valley. They think Front Royal is a fancy casino.
1: I have not heard that. That's like, a good one.
0: Do you think that's why the king and queen were in Front Royal?
1: I think
0: they thought they were going to do some gambling.
1: I think so, yes.
0: Yeah. Some other signs that someone is not from the Shenandoah Valley. Here's one that's going to come in handy this summer. They complain there's nothing to do.
1: Mm.
0: But as you learned, there is so much to do here in the Shenandoah Valley. The caverns.
1: Yes.
0: Tubing.
1: Uh-huh.
0: Hiking. Breweries. Wineries. All the fairs. Lawn parties.
1: Yeah, if you say there's nothing to do, you're not looking hard enough.
0: Right.
1: Or you're really not looking at all, because it's going to be right in front of you pretty much.
0: Yeah, go to my eye doctor and get your eyes checked.
1: Exactly.
0: All right? We got stuff going on around here. Signs you're not from the Shenandoah Valley, thinking that there is no possible way to mispronounce Massanutten.
1: Mm.
0: That's not true. I've heard Massanutten.
1: Okay.
0: Don't know how we got that. But
1: Massanutten.
0: Yeah.
1: Okay, interesting.
0: If you don't know at least three people who own chickens, this is something that I've come to later in my life here in the Shenandoah Valley.
1: Right.
0: But I can say that I know a handful of people that own chickens. In fact, my roommates own chickens. No, this does not mean that I own chickens. They are not my chickens. They just happen to be in the same residence.
1: Hmm.
0: We share the same backyard. But so, they are not my chickens.
1: So you're not roommates. So you're roommates with the chickens.
0: No, because I don't sleep in the chicken coop.
1: Okay, gotcha.
0: So they are backyard mates, if you will.
1: Okay.
0: So signs that someone's not from the Shenandoah Valley. Let us know. 540-434-4144. They're not my chickens. It's Q101.
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1: Showers and thunderstorms expected today. We could have flooding, downpours, and localized damaging winds. High at 81. Showers and thunderstorms this evening. Cloudy overnight, low 60. Partly sunny, lower humidity tomorrow. High 79. From the News Talk 92.1 and 550 WSBA Weather Center, I'm Frank Wilt.
0: Right now, 74 with a haze in Stokesville.

0: Shin, signs that someone is not from the Shenandoah Valley. We talked about being stuck behind a tractor on 81.
1: Yes.
0: Also being stuck behind a Mennonite buggy.
1: That's a good one.
0: Especially on a Sunday.
1: Yeah, and Selena in Broadway actually texted the Q101 Bridgewater College text sign. Her number one sign that you're not from the Valley, you have no memories of Blue Hole.
0: Well, to be fair, you've been here for a few years now.
1: Correct.
0: Blue Hole was definitely popping when I first got here 14 years ago.
1: Gotcha.
0: But yeah, signs that someone is not from the Shenandoah Valley. Let us know. 540-434-4144. It's Q101.

0: 201 Valley's hit music station. Sign, someone is not from the Shenandoah Valley. They're shocked when a weather forecast changes completely within 2 hours. Actually, I think that's just a Virginia thing.
1: Yeah.
0: Honestly. Brandy and Robbie about to get out of here. Alyssa is up next to get through your work day. Before we go, we got to do leftovers. Things we did not get a chance to talk about during the Q Morning Show. That should be our new theme song. You know, like those, like... You know, that was when theme songs started to disappear.
1: Yeah.
0: When they would stop doing, like, a whole, like, one-minute song in credits, and it was just like, you know, it would be like, it's the Robbie Show, and then that would be it.
1: Right, that's
0: created by. Anyway, what do you have for leftovers, Robbie?
1: So yesterday was World Redhead Day.
0: Yes.
1: And it's appropriate because today is National Sunscreen Day.
0: Mm.
1: Which is always a good reminder, especially as the weather, as we get away from the rain.
0: As we actually see the sun today.
1: Correct.
0: For the first time in what feels like 700 years.
1: Yes, it does feel that way. A reminder to put on sunscreen.
0: Mm.
1: So,
0: especially you.
1: Yes, I will be doing that. And especially tomorrow at the Shenandoah Valley Best Party, I'm working parking. So I'll be out in the sun the whole time. So that's going to be a lot of fun. And I will make sure to put on extra sunscreen today and tomorrow.
0: Yes, you fair-skinned ginger.
1: Yes, that is correct.
0: Say that very carefully so someone doesn't think I said something else. My leftover.
1: Yes.
0: Is... We clap for people when they do something good, right? Or maybe, you know, someone does a really great poetry reading and you snap for them, you know?
1: Yeah.
0: She's All That, by the way. I don't know if you got that reference.
1: I did not, but
0: you did
1: I
0: not?
1: Understand.
0: No,
1: I did not,
0: you don't,
1: no,
0: you don't get hacky sack. Don't
1: no.
0: Drop, Zach. You don't know. Okay,
1: did
0: anyway.
1: Not get that.
0: All right,
1: anyway.
0: Go. She's All That. Put that one on your list, all
1: okay,
0: right?
1: Okay, we'll do.
0: Not He's All That with Tate McRae. The other one. Or sorry, not Tate McRae, Addison Rae. Anyway, sorry, Tate. Did not mean to confuse
1: wow.
0: You guys.
1: I know.
0: Anywho, I say instead of applause, instead of snaps, instead of yays, I think we need to bring back the hoo, hoo, hoo, hoo, hoo, hoo.
1: Okay, interesting.
0: 32 years ago today, the final episode of the Arsenio Hall Show.
1: Ah, okay.
0: 5-year run on Fox. Oh. Actually, they tried to do like a revival back in 2013,
1: mm-hmm.
0: And that didn't last very long. But that was part of the Arsenio Hall Show. Right? When they got really excited about something,
1: right.
0: Instead of like, I mean, I guess they would applaud sometimes, but usually it was a hoo, hoo, hoo, hoo, hoo, hoo. Like, so I think we'd bring that back.
1: Hey, I'm down for it.
0: When people do something that is worthy of it. Not just, you know, little things, like really pomp and circumstance.
1: All
0: so
1: right.
0: Maybe with, you know, these graduations we have coming up, right? Rockingham County graduations start this weekend. Hoo, hoo, hoo,
1: there
0: hoo,
1: we go.
0: Hoo, do that.
1: Nice. I like that idea.
0: Yeah.
1: Starting a trend.
0: So, yeah, I don't...
1: A retrend,
0: I don't
1: guess.
0: Know anyone graduating, but if you would like to invite me to your kid's graduation so that I can do that, I'm all game. As long as I get some graduation cake afterwards.
1: That's all that matters.
0: That's
1: she
0: all.
1: That's
0: the
1: cake.
0: Only reward I
1: she
0: need
1: just
0: for
1: wants
0: that.
1: Cake.
0: Ooh, ooh, cake? Yeah, cake? Graduation cake? Ooh, ooh, ooh, ooh. All right, on that note, we're getting out of here. You guys have a great one.
1: Later.
0: See you tomorrow. It's Q101.
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0: It's the Valley's Hit Music Station, Q101. Good morning, it's Alyssa. And anyone else done with rain? Look, I know we need it. I know we are in a serious drought. We might not still be in the serious drought. I don't know. I haven't looked up the numbers. But I do know that we need the rain, right? But after a certain point, and I think it's right around day four, my mental health starts going downhill if I don't get some sunshine. Even just like a breakthrough few hours. Just once in a while, Mother Nature. It turns me into one of those, like, super emo people. And I'm not okay with it. So sunshine, please, please stick around once you come back. It's Q101.
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5: Showers and thunderstorms could bring heavy downpours and flooding conditions today. Look for a high of 81. Tonight, some thunderstorms early, then cloudy with a low at 60. Partly sunny tomorrow and 79, and sunny on Friday and 76. 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

0: 101 is the Valley's hit music station. Good morning, it's Alyssa. And if I were to ask you what you think the fastest growing city in America was, what's the first city that comes to mind? Now, thankfully, it's not in the Shenandoah Valley. Be thankful for that. It is, however, just a few hours south of us. Charlotte, North Carolina, now the fastest growing city in America, on track to reach a population of over 1 million by the beginning of next year. And here's the thing. I live in Harrisonburg year-round. My mother lives about 45 minutes south of Charlotte, which means I have to cut through Charlotte to visit her. And if you think 81 is bad, and rightfully so, for our area, it is considered bad. 85 and the 485 loop has nothing on 81. I don't typically have panic attacks when I'm driving 81. I'm just used to it being awful. Going through Charlotte is a nightmare, so much so that sometimes I will have Google Maps take me on back roads just to avoid anywhere through Charlotte when I visit my mom. So be thankful if you're on 81 right now that we don't have six lanes of high-speed traffic, but ooh, couldn't pay me to live there right now. No, thank you. It's Q101.
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13: Showers and thunderstorms expected today. We could have flooding, downpours, and localized damaging winds. High at 81. Showers and thunderstorms this evening. Cloudy overnight. Low 60. Partly sunny. Lower humidity tomorrow. High 79. From the News Talk 92.1 and 550 WSVA Weather Center, I'm Frank Wilt.
0: 76 with cloudy skies in Bridgewater. Santa Spyro on the way on Q101.
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0: 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If you're in the BTS Army, something to look for in stores very soon next month is their collaboration with Oreo. I knew something was coming. I was in the Harrisonburg Target last night, and they put the Doom Oreos on clearance, and I was like, oh, something new's on the way, and it is BTS. So it's a purple cookie, and it's a brown sugar pancake-flavored creme that is apparently inspired by a very popular Korean snack. And I just know there are going to be people that buy these to eat these and buy these to not eat them and have as a collector's item, which always baffles me because you'd think after a while it would be a health concern keeping Oreo packages, but to each their own. So good news, you'll see that in stores very soon, starting in June. And in case you forgot, BTS also doing two nights back-to-back at the M&T Bank Stadium this August. 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
2: 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Amen.
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4: Showers and thunderstorms could bring some heavy downpours and gusty winds this afternoon. The high at 81. Showers and thunderstorms this evening. Cloudy overnight with a low at 60. And sunshine tomorrow and Friday with highs in the mid and upper 70s. From the News Talk 92.1 and 550 WSVA Weather Center, I'm Frank Wilt.
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1: 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Alyssa with you, and tomorrow is our Shenandoah Valley Best Winners Party. 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
1: Q101 is the Valley's hit music station. Alyssa with you, and I've said it before, I'll say it again, I don't love AI, I don't trust AI. There's very few things on this planet that I'm a conspiracy theorist on, and I just don't like it. I do, however, like the trend of other people using it for my entertainment. TikTok currently figured out that you can ask ChatGPT to share a selfie of them with you. Now, from what I can gather, it's going to do one of three things. It's going to turn itself into a teenage boy for some reason. Or it's going to turn itself into a very strange-looking robot. And then the third category, which feels very specific, is it turns itself into a cat. And if I was guessing, that would be the one I would get, but I don't use it, so I'm not trying it. But, man, the ones that turn themselves into, like, boys from the ages of, like, 14 to, like, 20-ish are crazy. And if that's who I had an image of talking to when I had ChatGPT, I might not be talking to it as much. It's Q101.
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5: Thunderstorms this afternoon could produce damaging winds, also heavy downpours. Look for a high up to 81. Tonight, a few thunderstorms early with a low at 60. Partly sunny tomorrow and Friday, 75 to 80. From the News Talk 92.1 and 550 WSVA Weather Center, I'm Frank Welt.
6: 78 with cloudy skies in Newmarket. Just a heads up on 81 northbound.

A marker 248, that is just past what I like to call the mall exits. We've got a multi-vehicle crash there that is closed down and delayed part of 81 in that area with backups approaching the 3.5 mile mark. That is northbound 81 at 248. So after the Port Republic exit, as you're heading northbound, you're going to slow down there and be backed up quite a bit. Other than that, we're looking good. Please drive carefully when it rains. It's Q101.

The Shenandoah Valley's hit music station is Q101. Coming up, a way for you to show some love to your favorite person at school. First, it's Pink Panther on Q101.

0: Q101, it's the Valley's hit music station. Now, I know school is over for some parts of the Shenandoah Valley, and school's almost over for the rest. 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

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I hope you're having a great Wednesday so far, even though it does feel like Tuesday because Monday was a holiday. Always throws my sense of time off after a holiday. It's Q101.

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0: Q101 is the Valley's hit music station. Alyssa with you, and I feel like every few years, Harrisonburg City likes to try to change a traffic pattern. A good example is Garbage Church Road, where the Q studios are off of, used to be four lanes of traffic, two on each side, and now it's one and one with a bike lane on each side. And now they've got their eyes on Liberty Street through downtown Harrisonburg. And this has been in the works for a while, but they've opened it up to let people have an opinion on this. So what it would do is basically through downtown, Liberty Street would go from being two lanes of one-way traffic to one lane of traffic, a median, and then two lanes for biking and walking. And my only concern is when there's backups on 81 and you have to take 11, because this is also technically Route 11, there's going to be a lot of people in park through that stretch, just saying. But they've opened that up, so if you are a business owner or you live near there or you work near there or you just enjoy being on that stretch, you think it's a good idea, you think it's a bad idea, you can let them know on the Harrisonburg Public Works Facebook page. The comments are interesting. That's all I'll say. It's Q101.
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4: Showers and thunderstorms could bring some heavy downpours and gusty winds this afternoon. The high at 81. Showers and thunderstorms this evening. Cloudy overnight with a low at 60. And sunshine tomorrow and Friday with highs in the mid and upper 70s. From the News Talk 92.1 and 550 WSVA Weather Center, I'm Frank Welt.
5: 78 with scattered rain showers in Broadway. Olivia Rodrigo coming up on the Valley's Music.

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Lots of storms firing up across the Shenandoah Valley this afternoon. So if you have outdoor plans, you might want to keep an eye on those and definitely take an umbrella or a rain jacket. Anything is better than nothing, which is what I have. It's Q101.

0: It's the Valley's hit music station, Q101. It's Alyssa with you, and looking at the VDOT map, so far so good. That incident that we had a little bit ago on 81, just past Port Republic, it is cleared up. Now, a friendly reminder that storms are aplenty today, and a lot of us are under thunderstorm watches, all that good stuff, for the remaining of the evening until 9 p.m. So with that said, don't be surprised if you get on 81 and it decides to dump buckets on you. Drive carefully. Riley Reed gonna be coming in next, keeping you company for whatever your Wednesday afternoon has planned for you. It's Q101.
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2: 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I feel like it should be full of antiques. But no, there's like clothes stuff. There's like old toys that I kind of grew up playing with. And I was like, wait, these still exist. 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I like to collect comic books a lot, so it's good to have a place to find them. I would say it's more than just an antique mall. It's like kind of an everything mall.
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0: Olivia Dean, so easy to fall in love. Q101, what's up? It's Riley Reid. 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Bam, you've done it.
1: God knows. I am.
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0: But here's what's going down in the Valley, powered by Bridgewater College, building connections since 1880. Well, the Harrisonburg Farmers Market's going to be doing a dog show this Saturday. Yeah. Right in the lot adjacent to Turner Pavilion. So, you know, where they do the Levitt Pavilion shows, which they'll be doing those later on this summer. But the Farmers Market hosting the second annual dog show, courtesy of the Central Shenandoah Valley Master Gardener Association. That'll start registration at 9 a.m. on Saturday, and the show itself will begin at 10. We got more details for you at Q101Online.com. Also at Rocktown Now and on the Rocktown Now app. Check that out. That's what's going down in the Valley. It's Q101.
2: U.S. 250 westbound in Augusta County in the vicinity of Afton Circle. Motors can expect delays due to a vehicle crash. The west right shoulder is closed. If you're seeing it and we're not saying it, call the WSVA Traffic and News tip line at 540-214-2500 and let us know. 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
0: Thunderstorms this afternoon could produce damaging winds, also heavy downpours. Look for a high up to 81. Tonight, a few thunderstorms early with a low at 60. Partly sunny tomorrow and Friday, 75 to 80. From the News Talk 92.1 and 550 WSVA Weather Center, I'm Frank Welt.
15: And heavy rain should be starting within the next half hour in Mosey. Mostly cloudy and 76 there right now. Q101, Ray Valenay, it's Love Me Not.

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0: can tell you, this guy in this viral video, he is not the man you need. 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
1: Hold up.
0: What would you do if this was your man? I'm not sure what happened before the filming started. I'm not sure. But this is never how you're supposed to react. Take off your shirt in the parking lot and challenge the guy to a fight. While your kids are behind you and your wife is begging you, don't do it. Stop. The kids are crying. And this guy's just swearing at him, showing off his chest muscles, what little there is. Also, he kind of looks like the cop from Pulp Fiction. So it's like, dude, I could just sit here and make fun of you the whole time. The second you hit me, well, we got a legal issue and you're getting arrested. Do you really want to do that? Like, this guy is just he thinks he's an alpha, but this is total beta stuff. So what would you do if your boo

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3: They say the holy water's watered down, and this town's lost its faith. 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

Q101, there is Zara Larsson, Midnight Sun. I am Riley Reed, and I'm super jealous of Timothy Chalamet because he got a card to get free Chipotle for life. Because, you know, Timothy Chalamet definitely needs that. But it got me thinking, what Shenandoah Valley restaurant would you want a card like that for? Q101.

0: That is Mr. Know-It-All on Q101, the Valley's hit music station. It's Riley Reid. Timothy Chalamet, man, he's been all over everyone's Twitter feeds, Instagram feeds, all of it, because he's such a big Knicks fan, and the Knicks are going to the NBA Finals. Great for them. I'm happy for your team, Timothy. Not happy, though, that you were gifted a free Chipotle for life card. Like, what the heck? Of all the people that deserves a free Chipotle for life, yeah, let's give it to the person that has no problem affording anything. That's the one thing I can't stand about, like, celebrities getting that kind of stuff. Now, that is to say, if Jack Browns came to me and was like, hey, we've got a free burger for life for you card, Riley, I wouldn't turn that down. Those burgers are so good. All right, so what Shenandoah Valley restaurant would you want to have a free food for life card? Which one would it be? You know mine, Jack Browns, although it was tough. It was between that or Billy Jack's. I mean, they're owned by the same company, but yeah. What about you? 540-434-4144. Let me know what restaurant here in the Shenandoah Valley you would love a free food for life card to.
1: U.S. 250 westbound in Augusta County in the vicinity of Afton Circle. Motorists can expect delays due to a vehicle crash. The west right shoulder is closed. If you're seeing it and we're not saying it, call the WSBA Traffic and News tip line at 540-214-2500 and let us know. From the News Talk 92.1 and 550 WSBA Traffic Center, I'm Carolyn Unger.
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14: Showers and thunderstorms could bring some heavy downpours and gusty winds this afternoon. The high at 81. Showers and thunderstorms this evening. Cloudy overnight with a low at 60. And sunshine tomorrow and Friday with highs in the mid and upper 70s. From the News Talk 92.1 and 550 WSVA Weather Center, I'm Frank Welt.
15: Mostly cloudy. No rain right now in Stanley. Mostly cloudy in 81. Q101. BTS AMA winners, big time on Monday. Swim coming up after Lola Young Messi.

Q101. If you're looking for something fun to do tonight, free show at Harrisonburg High School. Final time the band is performing. That'll be at 7 o'clock tonight at Harrisonburg High School. Right next to us here at Harrisonburg Media Group. Q101.

0: Q101. So if I meet you at the Shenandoah Valley Best Winners Party tomorrow and you're kind of disappointed, please don't show me that. Don't be like, sorry, I'm here for someone else. Don't be like Benson Boone and be like, I'm actually here for Brandy. I don't really want to meet you, Riley, because that'll crush me. I want to meet you. I love meeting people at our Shenandoah Valley Best Party. These past few years have been awesome. I cannot wait until tomorrow. We're gonna have a great time out there. There's gonna be live music from Gypsy Town. You'll be able to buy some food from Cosmic Smoke and Barbecue, get some branches, soft serve ice cream, and then of course, if you want to get some wine from Bluestone, we're gonna be at Bluestone Vineyard, so you'll be able to buy some wine too. So yeah, join us 4 to 6 tomorrow for the Shenandoah Valley Best Winners Party, Bluestone Vineyard. Q101. Hope to see you there.
1: U.S. 250 westbound in Augusta County in the vicinity of Afton Circle. Motorists can expect delays due to a vehicle crash. The west right shoulder is closed. If you're seeing it and we're not saying it, call the WSVA Traffic and News tip line at 540-214-2500 and let us know. From the News Talk 92.1 and 550 WSVA Traffic Center, I'm Carolyn Unger.
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0: Tonight, skip the chains and head to O'Neill's Grill. Whether you've got friends or the whole family in tow, there's something for everyone. It's hometown flavor that's as good as it gets. Priced right. Tonight, there's no question. O'Neill's Grill, Harrisonburg.
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2: 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We can kick off the 5 at 5 now officially.
3: The minute that bad boy dings, we're good to go. Good to go.
2: Number 5. Number 5 today. She is having a heck of a 2026. I mean, I don't think anybody's having a better year than her. Ella Langley, Choosing Texas. Also love that she, like, snitched while singing on one.

0: Oh, we got a new number one today. Bruno Mars, Risk It All, falls to number two on our 5 at 5 today. Pink Panthers sitting there pretty at number three once again. Olivia Rodrigo, Drop Dead, moves from number 5 to number 4. And then Ella Langley, looks like she switched spots with Olivia, and Choosing Texas was your number 5 today. So what will be your number 1 today? We'll get to that in just a second. Still got to do my random pick. And we also have to get a winner for name 5. So why don't we see who we got on the line right now. Q101, hi, who's this?
1: Toby Paz.
0: Where are you calling from, Toby?
1: Rockingham County.
0: All right, Toby. I need you to name 5 caffeinated beverages, all right? I'm going to put 15 seconds on the clock, and you can start now.
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0: I mean, you're not wrong. I was looking more for, like, green tea, coffee, pop, energy drinks. But, hey, you still named 5 caffeinated beverages, so there you go, Toby. You got yourself a free pizza. How's that sound?
1: Oh, that sounds pretty cool.
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0: No accidents or delays to report along the interstates, both 81 and 64 free and clear at the moment. 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
10: Showers and thunderstorms around this evening. Cloudy overnight with a low at 60. Partly sunny tomorrow, high 79. Friday and Saturday, partly sunny, high 76. From the News Talk 92.1 and 550 WSBA Weather Center, I'm Frank Welch.
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9: Tame Impala and Jenny, the Dracula remix, has finally made it to number one. It's been every position in the 5 at 5 so far, except for that number one spot. 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

I need to figure out what this guy was thinking, why he thought this was a good idea to get into a fight, take a shirt off in the middle of what looks like an outlet parking lot. 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
0: All right, so have you seen the video yet? Told you to. Q101 hit music on our socials. What would you do if your partner tried to pick a fight with somebody in a parking lot? They took their shirt off. It's not at night either. Like, it's in the middle of the day and not outside a bar, outside a Nike factory store. Like, but honestly, I could see this kind of happening at the Walmart on Burgess. Like, let's face it. There are some pretty crazy characters at that Walmart, and I could see some people getting heated and getting into that. But, like, what would you do if that was your partner? Yeah, she stands by him, but at the same time, you know he's going to get an earful when he gets home.

0: Center. I'm Carolyn Unger.
1: Tonight, skip the chains and head to O'Neill's Grill. 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It's hometown flavor that's as good as it gets. Priced right. Tonight, there's no question. O'Neill's Grill, Harrisonburg.
2: I love it at O'Neill's.
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We're playing all the hits for Bridgewater Q101, and we're in Bridgewater tomorrow. Yeah, for the Shenandoah Valley Best Winners Party. Hope to see you out there. Bluestone Vineyard, 4 to 6. Justin Bieber now on Q.

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0: Bebe Rexha, New Religion, Q101, the Valley's hit music station. It's Riley Reid. Man, I love the clapback she had on social. I would have been a little bit meaner about it, though. So, yeah, this guy, of course, it's like some bald dude that's like, Bebe Rexha is going viral for fans noticing how she looks so different at the American Music Awards. Be honest, what's your first thought? And she replied, my first thought is my new album, Dirty Blonde, is out June 12th. Available for pre-order now. I wonder how many times she had to delete what she actually wanted to say. Because I would have been a lot meaner. I would have been like, oh, my first thought is you can't even get with this and that you're just jealous. Also, maybe make a trip to Turkey. Q101. That's how I would have handled it.
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2: Showers and thunderstorms possible this evening. Some could contain gusty winds and heavy downpours. It'll be cloudy overnight with a low at 60. Sunshine tomorrow and Friday, 75 to 80. And Saturday, sunny and 74. From the News Talk 92.1 and 550 WSBA Weather Center, I'm Frank Wells.
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Noah Kahan won the AMA for Best Americana Folk Artist on Monday night. Here's his latest. It's The Great Divide, Q101.

0: Taylor Swift, the Fate of Ophelia, Q101. I bet there are so many restaurants that let her eat for free. You know, Timothy Chalamet, he just got the free food for life card from Chipotle. Yeah, it was bespoke and, like, it had his name on it. It was really fancy. And I got a little jealous, but it had me thinking, hey, if there was a Shenandoah Valley restaurant that ever offered a free food for life card, which restaurant would you want it to be? And for me, I think the most reasonable one, I would say, is Jack Brown's. But if we're, like, shooting for the stars, ooh, Local Grill and Chop House would be pretty awesome. That would be amazing. Dare to dream, but that would be fantastic. All right, well, let me know yours. I'm getting out of here, but I can still check the text line, 540-434-4144. I'll also get those messages on the Q101 app, so leave those. And you can also, of course, comment on our social at Q101 Hit Music. Cannon shows up next on Q. Peace, love, and chicken grease.
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2: All right, everyone, do what you got to do. Then we're back on the road in

0: Tonight, skip the chains and head to O'Neill's Grill. Whether you've got friends or the whole family in tow, there's something for everyone. It's hometown flavor that's as good as it gets. Priced right. Tonight, there's no question. O'Neill's Grill, Harrisonburg.
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2: It's already Wednesday. I can get used to this short week thing. I really can. Of course I can. It's Cannon. Welcome to the show. 877-801-SHOW, the digits. It's summertime. And we're celebrating with the Chainsmokers this week on the Cannon Show. Welcome in.

When my girlfriend's parents stay with us, they bring their giant Newfoundland dogs, and this is what they sound like at 4 in the morning. Literally 4 in the morning. Her parents call that singing. I have other words for it.

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2: 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O'Neill's Grill, Harrisonburg.
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4: Making an impact in your local community is simple. 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We live here, we give here. It's not just our slogan. 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